0: Thanks.
1: 10. Did I just make you blush?
2: Oh, Joe, yeah. That's adorable.
0: No, no, no, I don't. I'm not blushing. I haven't blushed.
1: I didn't take
0: ever.
1: You for a blusher.
0: Because I'm not.
3: Sickest